Drink some margaritas, box ring of blue lights. Listen to the mariachi play at midnight. Are you with me? Are you with me?

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1: Come on here, baby. Let's get some.
0: Say goodbye to fashion. Go ahead.

0: told you she didn't have a...
1: Too bad.
2: You ain't got nothing.
3: What's up, girls?

0: back, honey.
1: You've been a very bad girl. A very, very bad, bad girl, Gaga.
2: Honeybee.
3: Sure you want to do this, honeybee?
1: What do you mean, am I sure?
3: You know what they say. Once you kill a cow, you gotta make a burger.
1: You know, Gaga, trust is like a mirror. You can fix it if it's broke.
3: But you can still see the crack in that mother reflection.
4: 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This is Lady Gaga featuring Beyonce. It's

0: Now let's go far, far away from here. You promise we'll never come back? I promise.
1: The number you have reached is not in service at this time. Please check the number or try your call again.

I spent way too much time moving on. 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It's like my mind got a mind of its own.

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Or better yet, go to Times Square, take a picture of me with a Kodak. 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

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I can't help it.

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0: Megan Trainor. 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You're the moment.
1: What other words are you? That's it.
2: Okay.
1: Anyway, we're going to post in 13 minutes exactly. 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Hashtag
2: okay.
1: Need you look. Hashtag ally. Don't ask about that one. Any of your dancers single? Don't answer that.
2: Okay.
1: Be professional.
2: I'm sorry.
1: We're going to do it one more time for my account, and you're going to do it better.
2: All right. One more time? Just do it. 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

0: thank you is what I should have said. 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
1: One sip,
0: bad for me.
1: One hit,
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1: One kiss,
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2: Babe, isn't it so good that we're back together just in time for my birthday?
3: Yeah, sure. Here's your card.
2: Oh, thank you.
3: I was going to get you flowers, but yeah. Figured everyone else would. Now you'd have too many.
2: What do you mean? You know I love flowers.
3: Listen, I've been thinking, we're so young. Let's just keep it chill. Let's keep it casual.

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0: consciously speaking, that we really are trouble. That what would make you get yourself in a serious trouble.
1: It's just hard for me to just up and leave like that.
0: Mr. Skipper, I tell you, you see, if you look over the countryside in Jamaica, the man there, named Puffy, that bad man. He's a rough house, a bad man, I think. Don't get involved in the man that did the death work. The man I take me serious, man. I said, a mad man, bad man. The man that killed people, and you just come here, you know, we don't know it, you know. You don't want to get involved with him.
1: I don't understand how you can own somebody.
0: You just come to the country, you don't want to really get yourself involved in a girl like that.
1: If I leave and I don't see her, I feel like I really have a regret, you know? Like, I'm going to go home and I'm going to think, what if, you know?
0: Your music come first, you know, your album.
1: I respect what you're saying, man. I really do. I just got to see it one more time, man.

0: Tem, eu não vou assistir pro tele, Lu. 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
1: How are you?
0: Dei, dei, eu não sei o que eu vou watch girl na dia.
1: Straight.
0: Is it? Same brown body, dog.
1: Brown body? Where you hear about that body from, what you, dog? Matter of fact. Yo.
0: Anything you say in there?
1: Where dog them?
0: They don't look on the gully, dog.
1: Look dog them. Tell them to walk up on the road.
0: Right.
1: Yeah. Do it, you know.

Thank you all so much for joining us this evening for our Stressed and Sexy support group. Oh, it's so nice to see new faces. When we last met, I asked you guys to prepare a poem that compares something that makes you feel stressed to something that makes you feel sexy. Lizzo, would you honor us by being the first?

friends. But they're red flags, they're white knights, they're black eyes, and they're blue eyes. If you're asking yourself, how do you know? And that's your answer. The answer is no.

0: try smiling just once, yeah?
1: It's embarrassing. You look like you're at a funeral, yeah?
0: Why don't we see that pretty little face of yours?
1: Huh?
0: Huh? Oi! I'm not talking to you. Look me in the face and don't disrespect me.
2: Sorry about that, guys.
3: So you're not working the street corner tonight, I see.
0: I'm so sorry. What the hell is wrong with you? How dare you disrespect me like that? Who do you think you are? Who do you think you're talking to?
4: Ah! Hey!
5: You okay?
3: Yeah. Wait. Now I'm okay.

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I must be missing something. They just keep doing nothing. Too intoxicated to be scared.

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How's the castle built of people you pretend to care about? Just what you wanted. Look at you, cool guy, you got it. I see the parties and diamonds sometimes when I close my eyes. 6 months of torture you sold to some forbidden paradise. I loved you truly.

0: Hey.
1: Yo, what's
2: hey,
1: good?
2: Hey, beautiful.
3: Oh, short and stop.
4: Nice. I apologize. Get together. I know I fucked up.
5: I just hope that you want to spend more time.
6: What I called to say, really.

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0: 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Tan me hide when I'm dead.
1: So we tanned his hide.